darling. Every breath you take, every move you make, I will be there with you. 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
1: This is Mark Hill, and I'm running to be your next mayor of Frisco. Election day is Saturday, June 13th, and polls will be open from 7 a.m. to 7 p.m. I entered this race to be a positive ambassador for this great city, to keep this community welcoming, safe, and prosperous for everybody.

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1: This is Mark Hill, and I'm running to be your next mayor of Frisco. Election day is Saturday, June 13th, and polls will be open from 7 a.m. to 7 p.m. I entered this race to be a positive ambassador for this great city, to keep this community welcoming, safe, and prosperous for everybody.

Mark Hill, and I'm running to be your next mayor of Frisco. Election day is Saturday, June 13th, and polls will be open from 7 a.m. to 7 p.m. I entered this race to be a positive ambassador for this great city, to keep this community welcoming, safe, and prosperous for everybody.

two songs, Vinesamo, two controversial in their own way. One for the teaser of the movie, Aya Shared Cinemadi, the Antar Paradise movie. And Inkokati Peddi. Peddi, I know I'm late to this party, obviously, but Nen Inka Peddi Chudaledu, but still, Peddi Gurinchi Chala Chala controversies outunai about how could Janvi do this and South versus North debate I pay in the Instagram low. Like, everybody was like, oh, South Wala naval obsession, what is up with their whole thing to show Janvi like that? Ani, I do have a take on this, and naaku cheppalanundi what my take on this is. Ani, we will discuss this definitely, but manam prasthutan kaithe ad break ki koncham daggarlo unnamu. So when we are near the ad break, nenu meeku cheppalsindi enti ante, nenu meeku cheppalanukuntundi or cheppalanukunedi enti ante, what you can do this weekend in Dallas, ani, and what you can do this weekend in Dallas is enjoy and have a very, very happy meal, which is at Maitri's restaurant. And Dallas lo unde vallaki or Dallas lo untunna vallaki Maitri's restaurant aithe it is not new to anybody, so you can absolutely dig in Maitri's fooding akunda vaalla daggara beautiful ambiance undi with hilltop location, amazing views and spacious patio seating. So meeku friends tho anna, family tho anna, evar tho anna, with your companions chill avadaniki it's the perfect destination. 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Irving, South Lake and Frisco. Alane meeku, if you didn't catch this advertisement and you want more details, 972-636-1966. Studio call jaseindi, nene kaadu, any RJ that's on air will be able to give you the information. So stay tuned, don't go anywhere. 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

me and tell me 972636 and very nice acting and all and man a champion movie lo kuda chusesam Anna Swarani. So that is why she's not an unfamiliar face, so definitely excited for this new coming of age love story.

Andama. Always a beautiful song to listen to. Visuals parangaina, lyrics parangaina, music parangaina. I'm always in a mesmerizing feeling ostundi paata vinnappudalla. That are, this is such a cute song, and you know, the whole idea of to be 16 and to be in love antaru kada. It just reminds me of that, and I think I have another song cued later. What I was thinking. So then of course a part is tami andar kosam. But before I play another song, I would like to inform all of you that Radha Krishna Temple Allen Valu, they are inviting all of us to Sri Venkateswara Prana Pratishtha Mahotsavam, the sacred installation of Tirupati Sri Venkateswara Swami Moola Virat Vigraham and Garbhagriham. 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Experience 5 spiritually uplifting days filled with Vedic rituals, homams, devotional programs and blessings. 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So definitely, if you have any chance to contribute, or if you have any chance where you think that మీరు 1st నుంచి 5th దాకా అక్కడికి వెళ్ళగలరు అని, definitely go to the Radha Krishna Temple in Allen, Texas. And in case there are questions today, definitely reach out to us 972-636-1966. We will give you the necessary details. Nene kadu, any other RJ. 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
1: This is Mark Hill, and I'm running to be your next mayor of Frisco. Election day is Saturday, June 13th, and polls will be open from 7 a.m. to 7 p.m. I entered this race to be a positive ambassador for this great city, to keep this community welcoming, safe, and prosperous for everybody.

Well, another super hit song and a beautiful Shreya Ghoshal number in Chapachu. And Meer Vintunaru Millennial Muchatlu Nenu Mee Vyakhyata Sri Vidya. Ee roju mee nestani unti gante nunchi 4 gante varaku. Prastutam studio lo time 3:37 pm and we are in the last spell of our show where I am playing all my favorite songs for all of you. Nen roju vine paatalu mee kosam estunanu and alane meer roju vine paatalu or some songs that you feel like this is one of the best songs that I can listen to or na choice lo idi one of the best songs ante definitely 972-636-1966 ki call JC meeru nanna paata request cheyachu but ee paata nen roju vinanu but I had been listening to this song for the last 2 days anamata for some reason and although naku ee cinema nachaledanta peddaga but monna suddenly na playlist shuffle chesinappudu the song came up and I thought well sure why not Tani so here is this so beautiful song for all of you.

the pop culture. Until then, stay tuned. Ekadiki Velakandi. Keep listening to Radio Surabhi 107.9 FM HD3, Dallas's number one Telugu radio station that sounds just like home. Ee paata mee andarikosam, and I will speak with you guys again next week. Until then, stay safe and stay happy.

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1: This is Mark Hill, and I'm running to be your next mayor of Frisco. Election day is Saturday, June 13th, and polls will be open from 7 a.m. to 7 p.m. I entered this race to be a positive ambassador for this great city, to keep this community welcoming, safe, and prosperous for everybody.

0: Okay.
1: Okay, welcome back, and I have our own Ritvik. Hello, Ritvik. Nino honor this kunano part I pendi.
2: Yeah.
1: Very happy, Nino. I met you, your family only in Jatara. So, and yeah, naku photo good share jesaru. Thank you so much.
2: We also enjoyed the last this week.
1: Okay.
2: Good and happy.
1: Very good. Okay, so what do you want to listen? Ivalni main part vinalan kutna.
2: Thunder movie Highless So song.
1: Thunder movie ninchi Highless So song kavali. Okay, coming up.
2: Yeah.
1: Thank you. It will be the precious one. Thank you.
2: Take care.
1: Thank you.
2: Bye.
1: You too. Bye.
2: Bye.
1: That is so sweet. Definitely, I'll wait to take that award from you, Ritvik. Okay, so Prapancha Emantondi. Prapanchanda kaile mundra manchututa Dallas chutupukala pranthallo paristhiti ela undi weather paranga chuste. Now, like I said, manam proper summer lo unnam kabatti temperatures oka mid to upper 90s. Daka velle avakasam undi now until the weekend, and heat index value 105 degrees ki cherukune avakasam undi, and there could be a cold front like I was mentioning in daka thunderstorms akadakada ivvala and into the weekend kuda unde avakasam undi, but still that doesn't mean that temperatures are mana vedi em adam tagutundane askaram ite ledu. Kachchitanga it's going to be super hot, so if you're outside and you have to go outside and driving outside, definitely make sure you're taking all precautions. Like we always say every summer, sunscreen is definitely a must. It's not a luxury, it's a must. So make sure you're putting on enough sunscreen before you step out of the house, and also keeping yourself well hydrated throughout the day. And it's not a joke, for sure it's not a joke. Especially manam car lo drive chestu unnappudu koni koni cars lo traffic undi irukupoyamante during the hot times of the day, that is it. Definitely it's not going to be fun. So, Adi Sangati. And of course, the World Cup fever already hit North Texas. So, the 2026 FIFA World Cup is underway, and North Texas international fans ni welcome chese panlo chala busy ga unnaru. Plano is preparing celebrations for visiting Japanese fans, and the famous Dutch orange bus has arrived in Texas. I don't know, mere chusara pictures. I have seen it. It's so much fun to see. Dutch Orange bus has arrived in Texas. They have they're ready for the upcoming matches, and security preparations chala stronga jarugutunnayi Dallas lo is what we are hearing, and every single day they're just ramping up measures ni, which is wonderful, because at this point of time, given the situations that we are in, manamunna paristhillo, especially FIFA World Cup time lo, it's going to be even more important to make sure andaru safe ga undadam kabatti they are taking proper measures. Looks like the prep is seeming amazing. So we need to wait and see how everything turns out, and we are hoping and wishing all goes fantastic and everybody will have a wonderful time and so many memories to take with them. అదనమాట విషయం. సో 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
1: This is Mark Hill, and I'm running to be your next mayor of Frisco. Election day is Saturday, June 13th, and polls will be open from 7 a.m. to 7 p.m. I entered this race to be a positive ambassador for this great city, to keep this community welcoming, safe, and prosperous for everybody.

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1: This is Mark Hill, and I'm running to be your next mayor of Frisco. Election day is Saturday, June 13th, and polls will be open from 7 a.m. to 7 p.m. I entered this race to be a positive ambassador for this great city, to keep this community welcoming, safe, and prosperous for everybody.

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1: 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Election day is Saturday, June 13th, and polls will be open from 7 a.m. to 7 p.m. I entered this race to be a positive ambassador for this great city, to keep this community welcoming, safe, and prosperous for everybody.